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Everything that rocks. 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
2: This song's called Anything, Anything.

Welcome to Anything, Anything. I'm Rich Russo. It's weekly 2-hour ass-kicking, band-breaking, taste-making, fire-cracking, free-form radio extravaganza broadcasting from anywhere in America. And the 250th birthday of this country just happened. So we began with a few happy birthday songs. Happy birthday, Dear America, in 1776 by Ella Jenkins and her students. Happy Birthday, America by the Soul Survivors. And another song called Happy Birthday, America by Paul Evans. And all the happy birthday songs of America and that whole sentiment really got cooking about 50 years ago for the

Communications Act of 1996 that Billy didn't read or Clinton didn't comprehend it, that opened the door for this sewer of cable news and AM talk radio that we have that goes unchecked and unchallenged on facts and stuff. Then there was the Bush 2 years that, due to this administration's ineptitude and arrogance, gave us 9/11, which is the worst attack on American soil, which looks like it could have been prevented. The Obama years then came, which again, despite any positive gains, tarnished by not prosecuting the war criminals or the Wall Street criminals of the previous years. Then led us to the first round of Trump, which led us to the ruining of my birthday, January 6th, among other things, and then gave us the Biden debacle, which again, whatever good he did was tarnished by his lack of prosecuting the crimes of the previous administration. And now we get Trump 2, with lawlessness abound and a mix of quickly creeping fascism, imperialism, and authoritarianism. And because of that, we can't have, or we didn't have, the amazing things and events that we had in 1976. Where's the unity? Pausing our disagreements for a minute or two. It's not allowed, I guess. It's really sad. It's really, really sad. This country and what it's been through is better than that. It's better than what's going on, and we all need to be better. We need to go back, no matter what side you're on, and we got to reread the Declaration of Independence, reread the Constitution and its amendments, and fight for that. We need to drown out the noise. We need to scrub the algorithms that feed the monsters. We need to go back and reread those documents again and again and again, and drop anchor so we don't keep drifting further away from what this country is and who we are. Mark Twain said it best. Patriotism is supporting your country all of the time and your government when it deserves it. Happy 250th birthday, America, land that I love. Here's Willie Nile, Wake Up America, and welcome to the Anything Anything All-American 250th birthday party.

0: It's Anything, Anything, Amateur Show, the 250th birthday of America with an all-American show tonight. Kicked off that set, Wake Up America, Willie Nile, and then Belt, just a band from Brooklyn. I've been playing that, God, for 15, 16 years. That was such a great, great song and always part of our 4th of July celebrations in America. And then little Stephen Disciples, Soulwood, Voice of America. Let's take a break right now. We come back. You know, the Voice of America has always been this one song that... I don't know. I don't even think it's the song that should be our national anthem. When we come back, I'm going to play the one that I believe is the best song ever written about America. Stick around. Anything, anything.
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0: Let's consider our national anthem. Nobody knows the words. Nobody can sing it. Change our national anthem back to something people could understand. Back to something that would make a light shine in their faces.
1: Wow. It's Anything, Anything, I'm Rich Russo from the movie Nashville, which, by the way, if you haven't seen that movie, Robert Altman, 1975, go see it. Go watch it. Go stream it. Go rent it. Go buy the DVD. That movie is so good, and it's so good now. Obviously, it was leading up to the bicentennial, of course, with the 250th anniversary. We played Henry Gibson, who played this kind of washed-up country singer doing a song 200 years. You could just substitute it for 250 years. And then there was this replacement party candidate who drove around in a van and just talked out of a loudspeaker, kind of like a, I guess you say like a populist. And this was 1976. And basically said, yeah, the national anthem's ridiculous. Let's get a new national anthem. They played this song over and over in the movie. I think it was Don't Worry Me that he was proposing his national anthem. No, that's not the case. That's not what should be the national anthem. Yes, our national anthem, the Star Spangled Banner, is not only an awkward song, it's not really that good of a song. It's not very melodic. The lyrics aren't that great. To me, there is one song that symbolizes America that should be the song that is sung at baseball games and football games and events and should be our national anthem. And it's this one. Of course, it's Woody Guthrie's legendary. Like I said, this may be the best song ever written about America, written for America, written as a tribute to America. And we're going to do a really, really cool version here. This is from 2025 at the Pollock Theater of Monmouth University in West Long Branch, New Jersey, as part of the Bruce Springsteen Center for American Music, which, by the way, just opened in West Long Branch, New Jersey. Come on out and check out this place. It is unbelievable. They do something every year called the American Music Honors, and they close out the show that year with This Land Is Your Land. Darlene Love, Nora Guthrie, Woody's daughter, Emmylou Harris, Patti Scalfa, Tom Morello, John Fogerty, Jackson Brown, Stevie Van Zandt, Nils Lofgren, and Bruce Springsteen on this one. Here it is, This Land Is Your Land, the most important song probably ever written about America and should be our national anthem. Anything, anything.
2: Okay. Then here's a reminder that this land is your land.
3: As I was walking that ribbon of highway,

incredible evening. Thank you so much. All right, this is what we're going to do in our last 90 seconds together. I'm going to sing the last secret censored verse of this song, and you're going to listen with rapt attention. Then together we're going to sing "This Land Is Your Land" as loud as anyone has ever sung it at a New Jersey University hall like this one right here. And then, let me ask this question one more time. Are we in this together, people? Okay. Okay. And nice and quiet now. Here we go. In the squares of the city, in the shadow of the steeple, near the relief office, I see my people. And some are grumbling, and all are wondering.

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And so

0: It's anything amateur. So this land is your land. A cast of thousands on that one from 2025 at the American Music Honors. Bruce Springsteen, Tom Morello, Emmy Lou Harris, Patti Scalfa, Nora Guthrie, Stevie Van Zandt, John Fogerty, and what a unbelievable version of that it was. Into the 50 States song, you know, This Is Land, This Is Your Land, in the 50 States. And then Low Cut Connie, their most recent title track of their album, Living in the USA. They're just killing it up. If you go see them live, you will not be disappointed. And yeah, let's take a break right now. Come back. Going to do more American music. And of course, going to do a band from Wisconsin with a song called American Music and so much more. Stick around to Anything, Anything.
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2: Can I put in something like, this is American music. Take one. One, two, three, four.

It's anything Emma Trousseau. It's the All-American 250th birthday celebration and the Violent Femmes from Wisconsin giving us American music. And right now, we're going to rock America. This is one of the greatest American songs of all time. It's the Catholic Girls. It's Rockin' America. Let's roll, baby. Anything.

Have you thought about freedom lately? And what it means to you? Look around. 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Under God, a free people labor for a dream they know soon will be. And they built this land as a model for the whole damn world to see. 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This gift that we could lose. 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Well, if you care, protect this life we choose. 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They would bind and chain you and me. So if you care, then lend your empty hands, and we will all stay free.

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It's Anything, Anything, Amrit Russo kicked off that set, Rockin' America, and to Michael Quirk with Have You Thought About Freedom Lately? Back in the 70s was this insane amount of these spoken word, patriotic type songs that ironically were mostly right wing leaning. But when you play them now, they actually seem left. They don't seem right wing anymore because it's just so bizarre. Michael Quirk, Have You Thought About Freedom Lately? Yes, I think about freedom every day. I think about liberty and freedom. We played Rancid, Liberty and Freedom. And also what goes with liberty and freedom is justice and independence. Let's do this one from Scarecrow. It's John Mellencamp. Anything, Anything.

It's Anything Anything. I'm Rich Russo, All-American, 250th birthday celebration here. Kicked off Justin Independence, 85, John Mellencamp from Scarecrow. Then Olivia Rodrigo, So American, John Eddy, American Thing. And one of the things that makes an American thing great is the American beat. Let's do this one. It's from the movie Bachelor Party. These are the Fleshtones, Anything Anything.

0: Hey, it's anything Amber Truso, Flesh Tones American Beat into Gaslight Anthem American Slang, and then Jeremy Harlequin's American Gold. Let's take a break right now. We're going to go all the way out to Hawaii, because why not? We can cover as many as the 50 states as we can. Stick around. Anything.
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0: It's anything, Amber Trousseau, Paul Collins in the Beat, USA. Of course, when you think of USA, you think of Born in the USA, which of course gets misappropriated this time of year multiple times because of the chorus, of course, is great and obviously makes people chant Born in the USA. But the sentiment of the song, of course, as we've come to learn, even though you knew his first time you read the lyrics, is about a disenchanted Vietnam vet that comes back from fighting in this war. And then, of course, our country turns its back on this person. So we're going to do this one. It's always potent. It's always important. And it's as patriotic as we get, right? I mean, it's basically a song challenging the government, loving your country, but challenging the government. This is Born USA. This is the Electric Nebraska version, which gives you a little deeper, you feel the lyrics a little bit more on this one. Here we go. Anything, anything.
1: One, two, three, four.

Oh, I know there's a lot of things wrong with this country. Our history shows it's always been a long, hard climb. But it's you and me, the people, who must right the wrong. And believe me, brother, it seems things worthwhile take a lot more time. All men are created equal, to some might not ring so true. But as I'm free to stand right here and voice my side right now,

0: It's Anything, Anything, Amber Trousseau, Springsteen, Born USA, the Electric Nebraska version, Green Day, The American Dream is Killing Me, and then Don Ho, which one of the most positive, uplifting American songs of all time, This Is America, great stuff. That song really is underappreciated and maybe should be played more. It was on like a weird Don Ho live album, Live at the Polynesian Palace, and Don Ho was there. But like at some points, somebody should cover that song and really, really Americanize it and get it out there. Maybe like a country artist or something. Maybe I'll get some juice. Let's take a break right now. We'll come back. We'll close out the show with a couple songs. And we'll say goodnight to America for America's 250th. Stick around. Anything, anything.
1: I don't even understand what's happening.
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0: I have heard it said in houses large and small by people troublesome and true that this country, my country, has sunk so low that no one, God nor man, can cure the illness. That nothing can bend the superstructure back into place or prop up the once firm but now crumbling foundation. I've read third grade type statistics that my neighbor doesn't trust the man he has elected. I've heard the songs and seen the slogans, my country right or wrong, America love it or leave it. I've yelled as loud as some and louder. But never have I believed my country was the president, mayor, or what's his name on any ballot. If one man, 100 men, or even 1,000 stood charged or convicted of crimes against my country, it would still not be enough to convince me that the country couldn't replace the few who've fallen, that spring wouldn't come again, that my children wouldn't have and couldn't have a better world with my own help and that of my countrymen. We need nothing new, no new code or savior. Our Constitution is enough. And the God we have is here and helpful when we let him help. Those 10 commandments he set down years ago are still sufficient. What we need, all we need, are men and women willing to take on the task of implementing that Constitution, practicing those commandments, and believing, really believing, that whoever set us down upon this place has not abandoned or turned his back on us. Laws do need changing, yes, because people change. But once on the books, a law should be lived up to. We need to forgive, but we need to be just. We need to forget, but need to remember. We need to laugh, but need never be afraid to cry. It's time we told our country how much we love her. This nation is not lost. We will not let it go or lose it. Not quite 200 years old, we're but one small child within the universe. And what child doesn't have growing pains? I don't say all of us are doctors capable of healing wounds. But if you start out one-to-one, then bring in the family and your neighbors on both sides, and they begin to work the block, love will spread like a fog, street to street, till the city's covered, then the county. The state and the country are easy after that. Errors corrected, promises kept, truth adhered to, love lived up to. Grab pulled out of dark corners and seen for what it is. Punishment provided when proper, amnesty when deserved. Brotherhood not legislated, but practiced. The president, the senator, council person, the 12-person jury and judge, none is God. None the father of mankind. Each person, judge, housewife, teacher, trucker, president, or chairman of the board, is subject to the laws that the children of God and God himself before them made. No elected body is the country. We are the country, you and me, us. It can only stay that way as long as we care to keep it so. If crimes have been committed, let them be found out. If punishment is needed, let's get on with it. But please stop telling me my country is in trouble and not well. I have seen my country on the face of the child, the senior citizen, and all the variations in between. And I am pleased to report to you that it is in good health. Discontented, maybe, but the malady is like a common cold, hardly terminal. The country will recover. The country will recover.
1: It's Anything, Anything, Edward Trousseau. Yes, a game show host telling us about American affirmation as part of the whole, like, 1976 barrage of patriotic songs that came out. Yeah, they started coming out like 74 leading into the bicentennial, and these songs always had like the same kind of message, and you know, it still holds true. Like a lot of that stuff in this song is like legit, but of course, you know, things have changed somewhat, and in other ways things haven't changed. Well, this one, it's Jesse Malin, it's America, and talking about life after COVID. Anything, anything.

in Ike's wake. I was one when John got his day in the sun, launched us all into the space race. But his life's cut short with the sound of a gun. I was raised in the era of flower power. I saw Martin and Bobby in their finest hour. I remember Chicago bubbling over with rage as I was coming of age.

It's Anything, Anything. I'm Rich Russo, Jesse Mallon with America Into. A song called America's Way by the Flippin' Rileys. We played that last year. It was a pretty cool song. Got some nice response to it. It's a guy named Phil Lynch with Colin Riley and Bill Riley. They're from Wilmington, Delaware. And they sent that song in. Patriotic, kind of a nice way to lead into our closing song tonight as we get to the end of the America 250th celebration here on Anything, Anything. Gave you a lot of American songs. And, you know, I could have done 6 hours of this. There's so many great American songs. A lot of them get left off, but I got to say goodnight. So I'm going to do this one. It's Goodnight America. It's Dramarama, a.k.a. John Easdale, on this one with a thing he did for public radio, which is very, very important to what goes on in America. Of course, public radio and NPR. He released a CD called Public Radio CD, where he put a live version of this song and a bunch of other things, of songs he's performed on public radio throughout the years. And if you bought the CD, all the money went to support public radio. So how cool is that? I want to thank everybody for listening. I'll be back next week with another edition of Anything, Anything. By the way, Dramarama is going to be in New Jersey, opening for the B-52s on July 11th. So if you happen to be in town, come on out for that. I will be there, of course, at the Park Stage. Thank you, everybody. Good night. Stay safe. And I will be back next week. Anything, Anything closes out with Dramarama. Good night, America.

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4: 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He knows grub. Music starts.

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Broken Mirror from Architects, Laser 99.3 and 98.5. Mornings with Miss Riz Carey reporting for duty on the 6th day of July, the year 2026. And if you're a little rough around the edges after the long holiday weekend, it's because Americans spent more than $4 billion on beer and wine for this holiday. About 68 million cases of beer were consumed in the U.S. over the weekend. And no, that's not just the Scottish soccer fans that never went home. Yeah, if you're a little rough around the edges, that's why. The Foo Fighters, Laser 99.3 and 98.5.

0: Alice in Chains, No Excuses, Laser 99.3 and 98.5. Mornings with Mistress Carrie, a little Seattle-like in Springfield today, and definitely a break from that insane heat wave. Rain today and a high of just 68. Coming up tomorrow, cloudy and 72, mostly sunny and 84 on Wednesday. And don't think the heat is gone. Partly cloudy and back at 90 by Thursday. The 99 days of summer is here.
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Mornings with Mistress Carrie. Well, over the weekend, the 4th of July would have been Sharon and Ozzy Osbourne's 46th wedding anniversary. It's the first wedding anniversary without Ozzy. Sharon making a statement online saying, today would have been our 46th wedding anniversary. Instead, it's a celebration of a love that even death could not diminish. I miss your hand in mine, but I carry your love with me every step of the way. Forever my husband, forever my heart. And if you're an Ozzy fan, Free Music Friday coming up this Friday, oh, it's for you. 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

0: 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Mornings with Mistress Carrie. We were just talking about Ozzy and Sharon and what would have been their 46th wedding anniversary over the weekend. You can hang out with Leah Rance and the Laser Street Team at Free Music Friday coming up this Friday from 7 to 9 on the plaza at MGM Springfield. 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

0: 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Mornings with Mistress Carrie. Well, a couple of massive games today in the World Cup. Portugal and Spain this afternoon at 3 o'clock. And Team USA against Belgium, well, that's tonight at 8. And then, of course, on Thursday, the final World Cup game at Boston Stadium is going to be France versus Morocco. That's at 4 o'clock on Thursday. Two huge upsets over the weekend. Norway beat Brazil and England beat Mexico. Those two are going to battle it out in the quarterfinals this Saturday at 5. The other two round of 16 games are going to be played tomorrow, Switzerland versus Colombia and Argentina on Egypt.
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Well, if you were at the Xfinity Center on Thursday night to see the Rise of Rock tour, you saw a very sweaty Stone Temple Pilots and Dorothy opening up for Godsmack. 100 degrees on Thursday night. By the way, the videos from the show are awesome. And Mike Mangini playing a hometown show as the new drummer of Godsmack, that drum battle with Sully Erna, tons of video up online. Fantastic. There's Bad Omens, Dying to Love, Laser 99.3 and 98.5.

0: father of mine, Everclear, Laser 99.3 and 98.5. It's Mistress Carrie, and I want to thank everybody that went to Vanish Valley Brewing and got hooked up with the Blueberry Belgian White. The proceeds from that beer are going to the Marine Scout Sniper Association Skydive Boogie that's happening this weekend. Coming up on Saturday, discounted skydives for veterans. 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The details on the skydive boogie are right there. Or if you just want to come out and cheer on our veterans, it's a great motorcycle destination if you're going to be out on two wheels over the weekend, and a great place to go and bring the kids because, well, kids love watching planes and the skydivers. It's the fourth annual Veterans Skydive Boogie with the Marine Scout Sniper Association at Jumptown Skydiving. It starts at 8 o'clock Saturday morning. 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

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If you're a little rough around the edges this morning after the long holiday weekend, it's because Americans drank 68 million cases of beer this weekend and spent about $4 billion on beer and wine alone. 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

0: Something wicked, new Breaking Benjamin on Laser. It's Mistress Carrie. They'll be at the Hartford Healthcare Amphitheater coming up in September with Chevelle. If you're a Jackass fan, well, Bam Margera has ruled out any Jackass reunion, saying, quote, "I never want to see them ever again in my life, not in 10 million years." So you're saying there's a chance.
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3: It was on this date in 2020 that the world lost Charlie Daniels to a stroke at the age of 83. In 2012, a personal assistant for U2 bassist Adam Clayton was jailed for 7 years for embezzling about $2.2 million of his money to fund his lavish lifestyle. He was convicted on 181 counts of theft from the bassist's bank accounts over a four-year period. In 1973, Queen released their debut single, Keep Yourself Alive, in the UK. And on this date in 1957, John Lennon and Paul McCartney met for the first time at the Woolton Church Parish Fete, where the Quarrymen were appearing. And if you're celebrating your birthday today, you're sharing it with Nick Sester from Jet and 50 Cent, who you know exactly what song he's playing today.
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Mornings with Mistress Carrie. Happy World Kissing Day. And it's also National Fried Chicken Day. If you can find a way to combine those two things, that is an epic Monday. Here's Finger 11 on Laser.

0: 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It's Mistress Carrie back from the long holiday weekend. 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
20: 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Everybody at the Big Y is talking about it. Only in the meat aisle. Meat. 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

Well, those guys over the years have had some confused fans because of the Red Hot Chili Pipers, the Bagpipers. Have you seen those guys? They're awesome. I bring it up because Eminem has suffered a setback in his trademark battle with the Australian beach brand Swim Shady. They launched back in 2024. Eminem says there could be confusion with his alter ego, Slim Shady. Beastie Boys, Laser 99.3 and 98.5.

0: All apologies, 3 days grace, everything that rocks, Laser 99.3 and 98.5. Mornings with Mistress Carrie. If you're an Oasis fan, the first teaser trailer for the documentary Don't Look Back in Anger has now hit the internet. The movie is going to be in theaters and on streaming platforms coming up in September. A statement from the producer says the film is an unapologetically uplifting account of the biggest musical event of 2025, capturing the experience and emotion of the band and their fans across the world. The unique perspective includes rehearsal, backstage, and onstage access, as well as the first joint interviews with Noel and Liam in over 20 years.
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0: Sharon Osbourne, Kelly, and Jack all putting up sentimental posts over the weekend on what would have been Ozzy and Sharon's 46th wedding anniversary on the 4th of July. Sharon Osbourne saying in part, "I miss your hand in mine, but I carry your love with me every step of the way, forever my husband, forever my heart." And if you want to hear some Ozzy music live, coming up on Friday night, Free Music Friday on the Plaza at MGM Springfield, Leah Rance and the Laser Street Team are going to be out there, and Blizzard of Oz is going to take the stage starting at 7:30. 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Blizzard of Oz takes the stage. 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

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Mornings with Mistress Carrie. If you want to make a 90s request, and it doesn't matter what kind of 90s music you're into. The hair metal, the new metal, the grunge, the alternative. If you're into the cover songs like I am, the deep album tracks, the one-hit wonders, get them in on the call text line, 413-526-9932. Damon Johnson pulls double duty. Not only did he put Brother Kane back together, but he's going to be at the Xfinity Center next month playing guitar for Lynyrd Skynyrd. Here's Brother Kane in Fool Shine On Laser.

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0: Well, originally they were called Green Jell-O, and then they got sued, so they became Green Jelly. Three Little Pigs, Laser 99.3 and 98.5. Mornings with Mistress Carrie. That's the kind of 90s request I'm talking about. Every weekday at 9 o'clock, we go back to the 90s. And I'm always looking for you to get involved with the show and use the call text line 413-526-9932. We'll send that one out to Teddy, who, well, he says he's a little rough around the edges. He's very grateful, though, that it's not 100 degrees like it was last week because he's working outside. Today, he just says he's wet. I don't want to know, Teddy, okay? I don't want to know. You were sweating and wet last week. Today, it's rainy and wet. Wet is wet. That just all sounds so dirty.
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Yeah, you heard me right. Walk This Way, Aerosmith and Run DMC turned 40 years old this week. Aerosmith saying, "We're looking back at a song that changed music forever." 40 years ago, Run DMC released their cover of Aerosmith's anthem, crossing genres, connecting worlds, and it's never been the same since. 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Some of the shirts are actually really cool, including a cartoon version of Steven Tyler and Joe Perry with the guys from Run DMC. I think I might need that one. Here's Autumn Kings on Laser.

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0: will you follow? New Evanescence on Laser. The video for that song is out now, as is the behind-the-scenes documentary of the making of the video that I actually asked Amy Lee about on episode 317 of the Mistress Carrie podcast.
1: Oh, yeah.
0: How weird is that for you? Because as I was watching that documentary, which is really cool,
1: thanks,
0: I was like, that must be weird for them.
1: It just feels cringy. So, but the only thing that makes it look cringy is if you feel cringy. So it's like one of those things where you have to just imagine it in slow-mo as it's happening and not let it get in your head that it's totally dumb. It was a little bit more of a challenge on this one because we were in a public place. So we like closed down that street, but there's people all around, walking around, noticing what we're doing, who we are, filming on their phones. I'm like, oh my God, the first time people are going to hear this song, it's going to be double speed. It's so embarrassing. But you know, just a couple weeks later the song came out and it's all great. But yeah, I mean, slow-mo looks so good. You have to do at least some of your video in slow-mo. That one was actually every single piece of it is slow-mo.
0: That's Amy Lee from Evanescence on episode 317 of the Mistress Carrie podcast. 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

Leisure 99.3 and 98.5, everything that rocks with Live Alex hanging around on this rainy Monday morning. Back from vacation, and it was good. It just wasn't long enough. Isn't that always the way? Coming up, some Smashing Pumpkins. Got Papa Roach lined up as well. Right now, it's 3 Days Grace. Here's Don't Want to Go Home Tonight on Laser.

0: Papa Roach on Laser 99.3 and 98.5, Everything That Rocks. And Leah Rance and the Laser Street Team going to be out this Friday. Another free music Friday going on at the Plaza at MGM Springfield. 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Great way to start the weekend. Free Music Friday, this Friday, with Leah Rance and the Street Team. 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
4: 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Taking a look at the forecast for Agawam and the rest of Western Mass today. Showers on and off, high of about 72 degrees. Tonight, showers, maybe a thunderstorm overnight, low around 62. Tomorrow, showers likely in the morning, otherwise cloudy, and a high of about 71. Here's Guns N' Roses on Laser.

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Ozzy on Laser 99.3 on 98.5, everything that rocks. And as I mentioned earlier, another Free Music Friday coming your way this week on the Plaza at MGM with Blizzard of Oz taking the stage at 7:30. Lee Rance and the Laser Street Team hanging out for the show. You should too. Coming up, some Tool. Right now it's Ice Nine Kills. This one features McKenna Grace guesting on vocals. Here's Twisting the Knife on Laser.

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Laser 99.3 and 98.5, Everything That Rocks with a Pretty Reckless. That's When I Wake Up. Their new album, Dear God, is out now. And they're going to be in Boston on September the 24th at the House of Blues. Coming up, we'll do some Seether. Also got Nirvana on the way. First, it's Lenny Kravitz on Laser.

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9: 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Taking a look at the forecast for Holyoke and the rest of Western Mass. Showers today, high of about 72 degrees. Tonight, we get a chance of showers, maybe a thunderstorm overnight, low around 62. Tomorrow starts out with showers likely in the morning. Rain can be heavy at times, otherwise cloudy and a high of 71. Here's Muse on Laser.

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Everything that rocks. They're bringing their Power Up Tour back to North America later this year, including a stop closest to us, MetLife Stadium in New Jersey on September the 25th. Speaking of bands touring this summer, up next, it's Five Finger Death Punch. They're going to be at the Xfinity Center in Mansfield on July the 30th. Here's Eye of the Storm on Laser.

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0: Three Doors Down on Laser 99.3 and 98.5. 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
0: 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Taking a look at the forecast for Westfield and the rest of Western Mass. Showers this afternoon, high of about 72 degrees. Tonight, showers, maybe a thunderstorm overnight. low around 62. Tomorrow starts out with showers in the morning. Rain could be heavy at times, otherwise cloudy, and a high of 71. Your Silverchair on Laser.

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Everything that rocks. They're bringing their Return of the Carnival of Sins tour to the Xfinity Center in Mansfield on August the 1st with special guests Tesla and Extreme. Coming up, we'll do some Linkin Park. Also got Van Halen on the way. 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

0: Lincoln Park on Laser 99.3 and 98.5. Everything that rocks. And coming up at 2 o'clock, it's Florida, Texas, or Ohio with Leah Rantz. Leah gives out a weird news story. You got to guess which one of those three states it happened in. Get it right this week. You'll win a pair of tickets to see Muse, who are coming to the Xfinity Center in Mansfield on July the 18th. It's Florida, Texas, or Ohio. Coming up at 2, part of the 99 Days of Summer from Everything That Rocks. 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

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That's I Will Not Break. Got some Metallica on the way. Stained lined up as well. But first, Aerosmith on Leisure.

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0: 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You're going to be at Mohegan Sun Arena for a couple of nights in November. 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Leah Rance making her way in. She's got some goodies to give away this afternoon as part of the 99 Days of Summer coming up right at 2 o'clock. She's got tickets to see Muse at the Xfinity Center in Mansfield July the 18th. She's also got those tickets to the Big E. If you want to win those, just sign up at laser99.3.com. It's all part of the 99 Days of Summer. It's coming up with Leah right here on Everything That Rocks. 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
3: Laser 99.3 and 98.5, everything that rocks. Take a look at the forecast for Ludlow and the rest of Western Mass. Get showers this afternoon, high of about 72. Tonight, showers, maybe a thunderstorm overnight, low around 62. Tomorrow starts out with showers likely in the morning. Rain could be heavy at times, otherwise cloudy, and a high of 71. It's Green Day. Bob Laser.

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5: 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Florida, Texas, or Ohio, where a semi-truck leaked 40,000 pounds of Frank's Red Hot Sauce, the best hot sauce in my opinion, onto a highway during a heat wave. Where was this at? Florida, Texas, or Ohio? If you get this right, you win tickets to go and see Muse at Xfinity Center July 18th. I mean, the tickets are on sale right now, but let's be honest here. Wouldn't you rather win them? Coming up next, he is going to be on their Forever Tour. Bon Jovi's coming back to Madison Square Garden tomorrow.

Bon Jovi, You Give Love a Bad Name on Laser 99.3 and 98.5, Everything That Rocks. It's Leah Rance. Congratulations to Debbie, who got it right on Florida, Texas, or Ohio. The 40,000 pounds of Frank's Red Hot Sauce that spilled across the highway was, in fact, in Ohio. So she's going to get to go and see Muse at Xfinity Center July 18th. If you want to be my next winner, listen up tomorrow at 2 o'clock. Right now, it's the new one from Foo Fighters, Your Favorite Toy, on Laser 99.3 and 98.5.

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0: Rats and Chains, Them Bones on Laser 99.3 and 98.5. It's good to be back, finally. I had a couple days I had to use up, so I kind of did like a staycation. And, oh, thank you. Grandma Bullbeat texted in and said, welcome back, missed you. And wasn't Friday the 3rd your 9th year of being here with us? Yes, it is. Wow. I totally forgot about that, but that is... I first got hired here on July the 3rd, 2017. Weird. The passage of time. But yeah, staycation. It's kind of great. Honestly, I didn't do too much, but I will tell you that I did go swimming at one point. I gotta say, I'm more of an ocean person than a pool person because pools are kind of gross, especially when kids are involved. For 4th of July, we went to my boyfriend's cousin's place, and it's great. They have this awesome pool, but it was like kid soup in there, and I finally got in the pool to go swim, lost my sunglasses, go to pick them up, and a glob of snot just slid right off. I said, that's done. I'm done swimming for the year.
1: We have a serious situation here.
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3: Dave Mustaine from Megadeth is teasing a major announcement coming from the band, saying, quote, we've got an announcement we're making in July that is so effing massive, it's out of this world. Let me say it like that. I gave you a clue right there. It's out of this world. Ozzy and Sharon Osbourne would have celebrated their 46th wedding anniversary on the 4th of July. Sharon Osbourne making a statement on the first anniversary without Ozzy, saying in part, I carry your love with me every step of the way, forever my husband, forever my heart. And the first teaser of the upcoming Oasis documentary, Don't Look Back in Anger, has been released. The movie comes out in September. 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

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What do you mean Joey Chestnut won for the 18th time at the hot dog eating contest on Coney Island on 4th of July? 18 times he's won. When will he be stopped? His reign of terror on wieners. It's unbelievable. Here's Breaking Benjamin, Something Wicked on Laser.

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0: Kaiser 99.3 and 98.5. It's Leah Rantz. I'm back to a hard day's work of giving out Big E tickets. And you could be my next winner if you've signed up for the 99 Days of Summer at laser993.com. 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
1: Hello?
0: Howdy, is this Crystal?
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0: Hey, it's Leah Rantz with Laser993. How are you?
1: Good, how are you?
0: I'm good. I am calling to let you know you're my 99 Days of Summer winner today, so you got a pair of tickets to go to the Big E.
1: Oh, cool. Awesome. Thank you very much.
0: You're welcome, right? Nice little surprise for a rainy Monday.
1: Awesome. You guys are the bomb.
0: Yep, and you can use them for any day of the fair.
1: Thank you very much. Have a great day. You made my day.
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1: Here's your Western Mass News First Alert forecast.
2: Today we'll see some light showers, especially south of Northampton. Heavier rain remains to our south in Connecticut. It's also cooler and still a little muggy. Highs between 64 and 72. Tonight, showers continue with lows between 56 and 62. Tomorrow, leftover showers in the morning, then gradual improvement as the day goes on. Maybe a few breaks of sun at the end of the day. Highs between 66 and 74. Wednesday is mostly sunny and warm. Highs between 80 and 86. With your Western Mass News First Alert forecast, I'm meteorologist Liam Murphy.
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Incubus, pardon me, I'm Laser 99.3 and 98.5. I'm no stranger to a Comic-Con. I've been to Kineticon, I've been to the Springfield Comic-Con, obviously, Anime Boston, but I've never been to Fan Expo, which is going to be in August in Boston. But now, with the people they just announced that are going to be there, I might need to go. I'll tell you about the headliners in 12 minutes. Here's Beartooth, Free.

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0: Hailstorm, Amidst the Misery on Laser 99.3 and 98.5. It's Leah Rance. Do you ever do the fan meets at conventions to meet like celebrities and get autographs? Well, Fan Expo Boston, the lineup's been announced. And if you're like me and you're a fan of Lord of the Rings, for the 25th anniversary, the cast is reuniting. It's Elijah Wood, Orlando Bloom, Sean Astin, Dominic Monaghan, Billy Boyd, Miranda Otto, John Noble, John Rhys-Davies, David Wenham, all coming back together for the Lord of the Rings. Oh, and Carl Urban. Also, speaking of Carl Urban being there, a lot of the cast from The Boys are going to be there. And the big two headliners is William Shatner, obviously, Star Trek, and Mel Gibson is going to be there, along with a lot of the vampires from Twilight. So, yeah, it's kind of amazing. That's, like, barely even touching the surface of how many stars they've got coming to this fan expo. It's supposed to be August 7th through the 9th, in case you were curious.
1: 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They print the shirt on your back. Heck, they make the laser shirts that we wear and give out to you at events.

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Black Sabbath Paranoid on Laser 99.3 and 98.5. Hard to believe we're coming up on a year since his passing. And the tribute band, Blizzard of Oz, is going to be playing this Friday for Free Music Friday at MGM Springfield at the Plaza from 7 to 9 p.m. Me and the Laser Street team will be there with your chance to win some prizes. Fun fact. Plus, there will be food trucks and beer from White Line Brewing. It's a whole thing. Here's Mammoth, The Spell, on Laser.

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0: A Perfect Circle, Starless on Laser 99.3 and 98.5. Everything that rocks, it's Leah Rance. Just a heads up, you know, I know it's July, but school season will be here before you know it. And Western Mass News is collecting new school supplies for local kids. They've partnered with United Way of Pioneer Valley Stuff the Bus campaign. So from July 20th through the 31st, you'll be able to drop off school supplies like crayons, folders, glue sticks, highlighters. Am I the only one, by the way? I loved going back to school shopping as a kid, like picking out different colored folders. Anyway, you can bring all that stuff to 1300 Liberty Street in Springfield weekdays from 9 a.m. to 5 p.m. and help stuff the bus.
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2: Here's your Western Mass News First Alert forecast.
3: Tonight, showers continue with lows between 56 and 62. Tomorrow, leftover showers in the morning, then gradual improvement as the day goes on. Maybe a few breaks of sun at the end of the day. Highs between 66 and 74. Wednesday is mostly sunny and warm. Highs between 80 and 86. With your Western Mass News First Alert forecast, I'm meteorologist Liam Murphy.
4: 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What's up?
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5: Hey, this is Al Guyon from Field. 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
0: 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Some cover songs are better than the original. And some are worse. Way worse. We let you decide on For Better or Worse with Leah Rantz.
2: Alrighty, on For Better or Worse today, Bob Dylan recorded this at one of his first rock sessions, January 14th, 1965, and it was a big deal because he was making the transfer from like a folk sound to more of a rock sound with electric guitars, and it caused quite a ruckus. It's Maggie's Farm.

Maggie's farm no more. No, I ain't gonna work on Maggie's farm no more. Well, I try my best to be just like I am.

Rage Against the Machine, Maggie's Farm. What do you think? Better or worse than the original from Bob Dylan? Derek texted in and said, why better? It's like Dylan wrote this for Rage. Will he once again be bested by a cover? Similar to with Jimi Hendrix, and there's another song I can't think of off the top of my head that like everyone assumes is someone else's song, but it's actually a Bob Dylan song. But either way, you let me know what you think. 413-526-9932. Call or text. Here's Ghost, Lacrimosa.

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3: 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As much as I love Rage, Bob Dylan was my favorite when he was out, but I like this one better by Bob Dylan.
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0: 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Jim said, love the Rage cover, and so by one vote, you said Rage Against the Machine cover For Better.
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0: 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Amy Lee was recently on Mistress Carrie's podcast. Here's what she had to say.
1: 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And the rock and metal sisterhood is amazing. 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

0: 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So, have you heard that PlayStation now, they're not going to be releasing games on discs come 2028? Ending over 30 years of games being available on physical discs. And the decision is favoring the trend that a lot of people buy their games now digitally, but I think it ignores, you know, a lot of people that don't, honestly, or like that rent games from libraries. And also, I hate this trend that, first off, when you get a game nowadays, it's probably not even finished. Like, if a game just gets released, it usually has a bunch of bugs they still need to fix, and it's ridiculous. It's like you don't get the finished product still. And that means at any point, they can just take it away from you because you don't physically own it. You're basically just renting it, essentially. Rockstar actually announced that Grand Theft Auto 6 was only going to be available as a digital download, but people went so haywire about that. They were like, no, never mind. We're going to do discs. But yeah, Sony's also going to be shutting down the stores for the PS3 and PlayStation Vita. I hate this.
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4: Here's your Western Mass News First Alert forecast.
5: Tonight, showers continue with lows between 56 and 62. Tomorrow, leftover showers in the morning, then gradual improvement as the day goes on. Maybe a few breaks of sun at the end of the day. Highs between 66 and 74. Wednesday is mostly sunny and warm. Highs between 80 and 86. With your Western Mass News First Alert forecast, I'm meteorologist Liam Murphy.
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Here's 3 Days Grace. Don't want to go home tonight.

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0: YOD, Youth of the Nation on Laser 99.3 and 98.5. It's Leah Rance. I didn't get to see any fireworks over this past week, and this has been 2 4th of Julys in a row now that I haven't gone out to go see fireworks. And honestly, having grown up in Maryland and having access to Virginia, there were just some fireworks that you had access to. I mean, I guess you could go to New Hampshire to get the really good stuff, but this... this site called The Boot came out with this insane list of some of the most ridiculous firework names out there. Popo Magnet, Neighbor Hater, Unicorn Puke, Redneck Finale. And it reminded me of that scene from Joe Dirt, you remember?
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Soundgarden on Laser 99.3 and 98.5. It's Leah Rance. Monsters and Minions did super well over the box office this past weekend. It was the top of the box office, essentially. And did you know that there was a singing contest about who could sound like a minion? It's called Minionese. Here's the winner. One even find out that they can do this.

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0: Atreyu, all for you on Laser 99.3 and 98.5. It's Lia Rantz. Ringo Starr is turning 85 tomorrow, and he announced that he is going to be going on tour, and he and his all-star band are going to be performing at MGM Music Hall at Fenway in Boston September 30th. Tickets for the show go on sale on Friday, but we're going to have a Beatle in our midst. Like I said, come September 30th.
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22: Here's your Western Mass News First Alert forecast.
23: Tonight, showers continue with lows between 56 and 62. Tomorrow, leftover showers in the morning, then gradual improvement as the day goes on. Maybe a few breaks of sun at the end of the day. Highs between 66 and 74. Wednesday is mostly sunny and warm. Highs between 80 and 86. With your Western Mass News First Alert forecast, I'm meteorologist Liam Murphy.
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Laser 99.3 and 98.5 on the way into work. I was listening to the Queen of the Damned soundtrack because, like, duh, it's so good. Wayne Static of Static X, Chester Bennington of Linkin Park is in it. David Draymond submitted a song from Disturbed, Deftones, and Papa Roach.

0: Laser 99.3 and 98.5. Well, I don't know if you saw the news, but TJO, Animal Control and Adoption Center, updated their Facebook last night saying they're dealing with an outbreak of parvo and an outbreak of feline panleukopenia. Hopefully I said that right. So basically that for the time being, they are going to be shut down until further notice in order to contain the virus. But hopefully it'll pass and that all the animals involved won't, you know, be affected too greatly. But I'll keep you up to date.
1: We have a serious situation here.
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3: Dave Mustaine from Megadeth is teasing a major announcement coming from the band, saying, quote, "We've got an announcement we're making in July that is so effing massive, it's out of this world. Let me say it like that. I gave you a clue right there. It's out of this world." Ozzy and Sharon Osbourne would have celebrated their 46th wedding anniversary on the 4th of July. Sharon Osbourne making a statement on the first anniversary without Ozzy, saying in part, "I carry your love with me every step of the way, forever my husband, forever my heart." And the first teaser of the upcoming Oasis documentary, Don't Look Back in Anger, has been released. The movie comes out in September. 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
10: 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Yeah! 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
12: Here's your Western Mass News First Alert forecast.
13: Tonight, showers continue with lows between 56 and 62. Tomorrow, leftover showers in the morning, then gradual improvement as the day goes on. Maybe a few breaks of sun at the end of the day. Highs between 66 and 74. Wednesday is mostly sunny and warm. Highs between 80 and 86. With your Western Mass News First Alert forecast, I'm meteorologist Liam Murphy.
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0: J. Smith and the Oddballs with their song, The Game. It's Leah Rance. It's been good to be back with you, and I'll talk again tomorrow, 2 o'clock, with your next chance to win Muse tickets on Florida, Texas, or Ohio. But in the meantime, stay weird.
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12: 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Sorry, I was being a little dramatic earlier.
10: 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Let it brag with Wyman.
13: 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They tell you to be afraid, to be scared.

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